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1: Good morning, I'm James Royce. Australia's neo-Nazi movement says it would back a future One Nation government if the High Court overturns a ban on its proposed White Australia Party. Leader Thomas Sewell says his movement could help Pauline Hanson become PM. Optus is investigating the cause of its latest outage that has affected the southeastern states and Northern Territory. Yesterday's 76-minute disruption prevented 41 calls to 000 from getting through in Victoria alone. Police there have spent the night carrying out welfare checks. Police have arrested a teenager over last week's shooting death of Sydney Sparky Joshua McDonald. They allege the 18-year-old was operating a drone that they've linked to their murder investigation. And Donald Trump has used the 25th anniversary of the September 11 attacks to pay tribute to the almost 3,000 lives that were lost, including those on board United Airlines Flight 93, who fought back against the terrorists.
2: A brave flight attendant boiled water to fight back. A loving father from New Jersey, Todd Beamer, asked a telephone operator in Illinois to join him in the Lord's Prayer. And then he said his last words, "Let's roll."
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1: Knights coach Justin Holbrook is proud as punch this morning after last year's Wooden Spooners knocked off Souths in last night's elimination final at Allianz Stadium.
3: You know, we knew it was going to be a tough game, but we were always confident that, yeah, we knew we had to play well, but if we did that, we'd come away with a win. And, really proud. Proud of the playing group, the staff, and obviously how many fans made the effort to come down. That was unreal.
1: The final scored 20 points to 10, and the finals continue to Savo. The winner of the qualifying final between the Wales and Dolphins will go straight to the preliminary final, while it'll be season over for the loser of tonight's clash between the Sharks and Cowboys in Sydney. And in AFL, Frio's booked a semi-final spot against the Swans after last night's 14-point win over Geelong.
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6: Well, here's some good news. Last weekend we had 36 for Sunday. This weekend, Sunday, 25 degrees. Shower two for your Saturday, up to 24 degrees. Could see a couple of mil. Partly cloudy tomorrow, down to 8, then 25. Back to work Monday, down to 7, then 27 degrees.
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6: G'day there, it's Ilya. We are live in the Pepminster Rex River Over. 125 years of care. 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Now you can come along. They've got the coffee van, face painting. I can smell snags. There they are. The Ipswich Lions as well. Plus games and giveaways with the River Roadies. We are here through until 1 o'clock, broadcasting live. Now, this weekend, we're going to the movies. Let's take you back to 1995.
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6: 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Kenny Loggins from Top Gun. Music from the movies. River.

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Dinah King, River 9.9 is here live at local radio station. G'day there, it's Ilya. We are live celebrating 125 years of care. 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We've got our little cupcakes that you can actually check your blood pressure this morning. They've got the checks, diabetes support, and quite a lot of stuff happening here. We are here through until 1 o'clock. Daryl Braithwaite on the way. Pink and Willow, River

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0: 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We are here through until 1 o'clock. Lots of great prizes. The Lucky Door prizes. They've got the hampers with bites. They've got Woolies vouchers, goodie bags for the first 100 people. Coffee, face painting, and we're heading to the movies. Let's go back to 1987.
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So much going on this weekend with the Laidley Spring Festival continuing, the Show and Shine Ferrari Park happening right now. 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
9: River 949 traffic.
10: The Ipswich motorway slowing up eastbound through that Darra Oxley stretch. A few minutes delay on the Centenary Highway to make your way from Darra through to the Jindalee Bridge, and then outbound to Springfield. It's heavy traffic on the Centenary. The Western Freeway's looking good inbound. Outbound slowing after Indooroopilly. No problems with the Warrego or Cunningham highways. We do have a crash being tidied up on the Mount Lindsay Highway at Camp Cable Road through Jimboomba. A breakdown to watch for on the Logan motorway eastbound through Druvale, and a breakdown also Beaudesert Boona Road through Wyralong. 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If you spot anything on the roads, give us a call on 38131949. It's Jim Mooba, and we'll check your traffic again in an hour on River 949.
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12: Good morning, I'm James Royce. The latest Optus outage has been branded as unacceptable, with yesterday's 76-minute disruption preventing dozens of calls to 000 in Victoria alone. The problem also struck parts of Tasmania, the ACT and the Northern Territory in SA. Carol Bennett from the Australian Communications Consumer Action Network has told Nine the outages are risking people's lives.
13: And we can't afford to continue to see this kind of a problem every couple of months and people's lives being put at risk.
12: Labor and the Coalition say Pauline Hanson must reject an offer from Australia's neo-Nazi movement, which is promising to support One Nation to form government if the High Court overturns a ban on its White Australia Party. Leader Thomas Sewell says with his support, Pauline Hanson could become the next PM. Australia's tourism, farming and business industries are ramping up pressure on our politicians to protect backpackers from any cuts to migration. They're warning that a cap on holiday makers could hit our farms, restaurants and pubs particularly hard, especially out in the bush. And it looks like travellers will be spared from a higher tax on overseas flights, with the Greens joining the Coalition and One Nation in opposing Labor's proposed increase to the passenger movement charge.
11: SG Sunday Markets, every Sunday 8 till 1. 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
12: Well, the Wahs coach is confident his side won't be overawed by the experience when they host the Dolphins in this afternoon's qualifying final in Auckland. Andrew Webster says he's spoken to the group about what's needed this time of year.
14: Those little things that they've worked on all year matter, and they matter most. And don't forget those and make sure you bring them on game day.
12: And the Knights are through to the NRL semi-finals after last night's 20-10 win over Souths. Over to AFL, and it is do or die for the Brisbane Lions in tonight's semi-final against the Crows. The winner meets Hawthorn next week for a spot in the grand final, while Frio will play Sydney in next week's prelim after its win over the Cats. And Alexander Zverev is through to the men's final at the US Open after his straight sets win over Karen Chakhanov.
15: Bowel cancer waits for no one. 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
11: River 949, weather.
17: Your weekend forecast looks like this. A shower or two for your Saturday, up to 24, just a couple of mil. Partly cloudy tomorrow, up to 25. 8-degree start, just a few mil. Back to work Monday, partly cloudy and 27.
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17: 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Plus the coffee van, face painting and snags from Ipswich Lions. How good's this? Now, this weekend, we are rolling out the movie songs. Let's take you back to 1998.
18: Please get out of my Van Halen t-shirt before you jinx the band and they break up.
17: Billy Idol, one song away, Counting Crows. River's Music from the Movies.

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0: doctor? I keep hearing a noise in my head, and it's driving me insane.
1: Any other symptoms?
0: Yes, I yell at the radio, I interrogate kitchen appliances, and I've already spent 10 grand I haven't won yet. Doctor, what's happening to me?
1: 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I'm afraid that you have a severe case of secretus soundus.
0: Oh, God, no!
1: Yes, it's highly contagious. 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

0: Teddy Swims, as we play the best music variety for your weekend. River 949 is your live and local radio station. 125 years deserves a celebration. And a man who's smiling, the managing director of the Friendly Care Pharmacy. Matt, you must be impressed. I mean, 125 years, you've got to be proud of that.
1: Oh, it's a legacy, really. It's incredible. Like, how many people can say they've worked with a business that's 125 years old? It'd be very, very few.
0: I'm loving the photos. You walk down the hallway here, you can see some photos of days gone by, Monaro's and, you know, the historic. You're part of the community. I mean, what does that mean to you?
1: Well, it's everything. Like, being a friendly society, we're deep in history. We come from the lodge days. Like, it goes back, way back. So, and then all that was all community focused, and so are we today. It hasn't changed. We're now working in the pharmacies, obviously in the pharmacy space, like many other friendly societies around the country. But it's all member driven, and we're looking out for the members and try and give them the best thing, the best experience, the best service in a pharmacy.
0: Not just the pharmacy. I know you've got the machines over there, blood pressure. You're talking about the heart health?
1: Yes, it's services is probably an expansion of what we do, probably underestimated as what a pharmacy can offer. But yeah, we offer lots of services, like lots of health checks. We've got a couple of our pharmacists coming through the process now, what we call, it's a new process, Queensland-led, called Scope of Practice. So we'll have a couple of pharmacies in our business. There will be pharmacists, there'll be doctors of pharmacy, which is a whole new qualification that they'll be able to help out with a big list of medical needs. Often it's hard to see a doctor, and you want to see a doctor when you're sick, and you ring them up and say, I'm sick, but we can't get you until next week. You get there next week, and they should have said, and they say to you, well, you're really sick. You should have come in ages ago. Oh, I tried. So the pharmacy pharmacy can help fill that gap. And so we're investing in that as well to, again, just offer more services to the community.
0: So good to see, and Total Care. Like I said, when you drive past, the store has got so much in it. You've got the Total Care. What else? I mean, it's 125 years, but you call yourself a custodian. I love that.
1: Yeah, well, it is exactly what we do. It's I took over from the previous MD, who had been in the role a long time, and still work very closely with him. But it was explained to me right from the start as sort of the members own the business, really. It's about we're responsible to help it stay healthy and grow and continue to develop, and so that in another 125 years when I probably won't need a pharmacist, but we definitely need someone else to be hosting in the next celebration.
0: Well, congratulations on 125 years.
1: Thank you.
0: It's a big day of fun and savings. I'll let you get back to it. I see the little official cupcakes. We'll get to those a bit later on.
1: Perfect. Enjoy.
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2: River 949 Traffic.
14: The Ipswich motorway slowing up eastbound through that Darra-Oxley stretch. A little bit under speed on the Centenary Highway into the Jindalee Bridge as well. The Western Freeway is looking good inbound and outbound. On the Warrego Highway, it's flowing fine. A little bit under speed on the Cunningham Highway from Yamanto towards Amberley for the westbound. We've got that breakdown to watch for on the Logan motorway eastbound through Drewvale. Also, that crash has been cleared on the Mount Lizzie Highway around Camp Cable Road through Jimboomba. There's still a breakdown on both Essendon Road through Wairarong. Today at Harvey Norman, 20% off selected electrical appliances. Shop TVs, fridges, washers, dryers, vacuums, air fryers and more. Hurry, end Sunday at Harvey Norman. If you spot anything on the roads, give us a call on 38131949. It's Jim Boober and we'll check your traffic again in an hour on River 949.
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0: Hi, I'm James Royce. Pauline Hanson has launched an attack on the PM's late mum, telling a podcast that it was not on that she raised Anthony Albanese in public housing for so long. The comments have triggered a backlash, including from the Energy Minister. Chris Bowen says they're a disgrace.
1: Attacking a woman who's been dead for more than 20 years for living in public housing is off limits. We can have a debate between politicians, leave families alone, particularly a family member who's deceased, for God's sake.
0: Police have completed their welfare checks following the latest Optus outage that's affected the Top End and some of the southern states. They had been following up on around 40 people in Victoria who couldn't connect to 000 during yesterday's disruption. Well, times are tough for the nation's small businesses, with a third of business owners telling the Australian Chamber of Commerce and Industry they've thought about shutting up shop in the past year. A teenager's been charged with murder following last week's shooting death of a Sydney electrician. The 18-year-old was allegedly operating a drone, police have linked to the crime. And tourism and hospitality groups have joined the calls for Canberra to not include working holiday makers in any migration crackdown. They say backpackers are crucial to filling jobs and to keep the economy moving.
3: Q Legal Lawyers, protecting your rights and supporting our community. River 949, your sport now.
0: Wayne Bennett has taken aim at the bunker after his bunnies were bundled out by the Knights in last night's elimination final. The final score was Newcastle winning by 20 points to 10. The Souths coach fuming after his side was denied a second half try by the TV refs.
15: Well, I want to know who's reffing the game. You look at that 50 times, everyone can come up with a different opinion on that. It's just too technical.
0: The Dolphins are across the ditch ahead of their qualifying final against the Warriors this afternoon, while it's do or die tonight for Cronulla and the Cowboys when they meet in Sydney. And in AFL, the Lions take on Adelaide in a sudden death semi-final in Brisbane tonight, while the Dockers have set up a prelim against Sydney after they beat Geelong last night in Perth.
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3: River 949. Weather.
19: Just a couple of mil, a shower or two for your Saturday. 24 degrees. Looking at Sunday, partly cloudy, starting at 8 degrees. Working our way up to 25. Just a few mil. Partly cloudy for your Monday, 27. Then 29, mostly sunny for Tuesday.
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19: 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G'day, it's Ilya. We are live until 1 in the Pepminster Rect, River Over. And plenty of great prizes. There's face painting, sausage sizzle with the Ipswich Lions, and lots of great giveaways and lots of fun. Now, this weekend, rolling out those great movie songs. So what could go wrong? It's 1983, Tom Cruise and a Porsche.
22: Porsche, there is no substitute.
19: Yeah, just about everything. Pretty Woman, one of the big songs from the soundtrack, Music from the Movies, River 949.

What a great movie. Pretty Woman, music from the movies. River 9.9 is live and local. G'day there, it's Ilya. We are live in the Petmans Direct River Rover. We're at 42 South Station Road. Friendly Care Pharmacy celebrating 125 years. They deserve a celebration. Come on down, say g'day. Fun and savings. Got the Ipswich Lions here cooking up the snacks. They are yummy. Got the guys from Bruce's Sisters Coffee as well. Plus, birthday celebrations means lucky door prizes. Come on down and say g'day. George Ezra, the best music variety, River 9.9.

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0: That song could be worth $1,000. Elle Langley, let us know what you think, whether you love it or hate it. 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We are live in the Petmins Direct River Rover, and 125 years of care. 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Come and say g'day. It's a massive weekend. A big good luck to the Finns up against the Waz, 4 o'clock this afternoon, and the mighty Brisbane Lions taking on the Crows. The Gabba is going to be heaving. Bridge to Brisbane tomorrow if you're carb loading. Any excuse, right? And don't forget the Laidley Spring Festival, plus plenty more. If it's live and local, you know it's on River. Let's go to the movies. Let's go 1987.
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Big day of fun and savings. Matt, Sandra, and the whole team are here looking after you today. Lots of great giveaways. Got the snags. Got a whole lot of fun stuff. And what a busy weekend. We've got the Laidley Spring Festival. Got the Finns. This afternoon, the Lions tonight. Go Lions, go Finns. And if you're taking part in that bridge to Brisbane, make sure you carb load. River 949.

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5: River 949 Traffic.
6: We've got about 15-minute delays at the moment. If you're heading inbound on the Centenary Highway towards the city there, do have delays there. That's in that northbound direction through Sumner and also Jindalee. Rest of the Centenary Highway not looking too bad at the moment, though. A few minor delays on the Western Freeway southbound as you're getting through Kenmore. Some minor delays also Ipswich Motorway. That's eastbound through Darra and Oxley. And a little slow at the moment, Beaudesert Road getting through Callum Vale. 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If you do spot anything on the roads, you can give us a call on 38131949. It's Cal Barr, and we'll check your traffic again in an hour right here on River 949.
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8: I'm John Fabris. Optus has apologised for another outage affecting 000 calls yesterday afternoon in Vic, SA, Tasmania and the NT. Welfare checks indicate all those impacted are okay, but Victoria's Health Minister wants answers.
9: Unacceptable, and it's the third time that we've had an outage from either Optus or Telstra in the last 12 months. So we will be urgently taking those issues up.
8: Britain's political donation record's been smashed on $68 million given to Reform UK by a crypto billionaire. The party's Jamie McIver telling GB News it's a sign of the appetite for change.
10: It does show huge confidence in our party. We get the establishment chucking everything that they can at us at the moment. Even as a councillor, I get battered constantly for just trying to save my country.
8: And America's president's flown out for Ireland, having wrapped up a 25th anniversary service of the 9/11 attacks in Washington. As he boarded, Donald Trump spoke briefly about the agenda, including golf.
11: We're landing at, I guess they're having the Irish Open, great tournament at one of my places, but we're having a lot of meetings with European leaders and others, so it'll be a very interesting time.
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12: The Newcastle coach is pretty pleased with the turnaround as 2025's last place team wiped out South's 20 points to 10 in their elimination final at Moore Park last night.
13: You know, we knew it was going to be a tough game, but we were always confident that, yeah, we knew we had to play well, but if we did that, we'd come away with a win. And, really proud. Proud of the playing group, the staff, and obviously how many fans made the effort to come down. That was unreal.
12: Justin Holbrook there. Meanwhile, the season ends tonight for either the Cowboys or Cronulla as they face off in a sudden-death final in Sydney. But first up, it's the Warriors and the Dolphins across the ditch, the winner straight through to the prelims. And in the AFL, the Swans will play Fremantle next weekend for a spot in the grand final after the Dockers beat the Cats by 14 points in last night's semi in Perth. That's sport. I'm Gareth Thompson.
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14: Screening back in 1987, Less Than Zero, Robert Downey Jr., James Spader, Andrew McCarthy, Bangles have got that big movie song only minutes away. But let's go 1992 when this guy was rocking the Chesty Bond singlet.
15: What's wrong with me? What is so wrong with the way I dance?
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20: It's no use. 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
14: Oh, it's Australia's golden boy in 92 with the Chesty Bond, Paul Mercurio, and the comeback kid JPY. Music from the movies. River. Love is in-

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0: 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River 949, go from new Alex Warren there to Scotland's biggest song of 2006 in minutes. 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

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Grab a coffee. Stroll around Ripley, 3 to 8 this evening. Oh, home show. All weekend at the Brisbane Convention Centre. If it's live and local, you know it's on River 949. These guys finished rocking out their comeback tour earlier this week. Wembley, Bon Jovi right now. And then a true blue, dinky-dye Aussie classic. River, the best music variety.

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2: River 949 Traffic.
15: There's a few delays at the moment on the Western Freeway, mostly just in your southbound direction, and that's from Indooroopilly through until Kenmore. Nothing too major there. Most of your major roads out there are not looking too bad. We do have that ongoing roadworks happening on the Warrego Highway, mostly affecting the Bremer River Bridge there. It's not causing too many big issues at the moment, though. It is nice and clear on the Logan Motorway, also the Ipswich Motorway. That's moving pretty well now in each direction. Today at Harvey Norman, 20% off selected electrical appliances, shop TVs, fridges, washers, dryers, vacuums, air fryers and more. Hurry, it ends on Sunday at Harvey Norman. If you spot anything on the roads, give us a call, 38131 949. It's Calpa. We'll check your traffic again soon on River 949.
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0: I'm John Fabris. Australia's fuel reserves are still higher than when the US-Iran conflict broke out. Energy Minister Chris Bowen with an update where 41 ships with billions of litres of fuel are heading here.
1: The dispute between Saudi Arabia, involving Saudi Arabia and the Houthis, and the ongoing war in Iran is doing nothing to improve the fuel supply around the world and is pushing up prices.
0: 9/11 memorial services have been held across the US, including in New York, where the Twin Towers were brought down and thousands died 25 years ago. Former US Secretary of State Condoleezza Rice spoke at President Trump's Washington service.
16: May God bless the souls of the fallen and those who still mourn, and may God continue to bless the United States of America.
0: And a crypto billionaire's made a $68 million donation to Reform UK, led by Nigel Farage, setting a new record for Britain. The increasingly popular Conservative Party's Jamie McIver telling GB News Labour and the Tories have lost the people.
17: Out in the country, people are sick and tired with how they're being treated, the unfairness, they're disillusioned, and they want hope. And the hope is Nigel Farage leading a Reform government. Oh.
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19: Warriors coach Andrew Webster says there's a good vibe among his group ahead of this afternoon's qualifying final against the Dolphins.
20: I think everyone's really level-headed, grounded, knows what they've got to do, and everyone's going about their job at the moment, and that's the best part.
19: This afternoon's winner is straight through to the prelim. Later, it's a sudden-death showdown between Cronulla and the Cowboys at Shark Park, the winner to meet either Penrith or the Roosters in week two of finals. In the AFL, it's make or break for the Brisbane Lions. In tonight's semi-final against the Crows, the winner meets the Hawks next week for a place in the grand final, while Freo will play Sydney in next week's prelim after last night's win over the Cats. And Alexander Zverev is through to the men's final at the US Open. It comes after his straight sets win over Karen Chukunov. That's sport. I'm Garrett Thompson.
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21: G'day, it's Barry. How many boxes of tissues did this scene flog back in 96?
22: You complete me. And I've just had...
23: 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Just shut up. You had me at hello. You had me at hello.
21: Hello? Renee and Tom, Jerry Maguire, Springsteen with the killer song coming up. Hey, this movie, 89, Tango and Cash. Alice Cooper's got the song. Alice was in the film as well, along with Kurt Russell, Terry Hatcher, Sly Stallone. Music from the movies at River.

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0: So many great Sting songs through the years. Some would say Sting's masterpiece coming up in the next 15. Oh, and the Oils from Blue Sky Mining, the best music variety for your Saturday afternoon. G'day, it's Barry at River. Music from the movies. Has the Flying Kangaroo ever had a better plug than this?
1: All airlines,
2: 135,
1: all airlines have crashed at one time or another. That doesn't mean that they are not safe.
2: Qantas.
1: Qantas?
2: Qantas never crashed.
1: Qantas?
2: Never crashed.
1: Well, that's... I mean, that's going to do me a lot of good, Ray.
2: Yeah.
1: You see, Qantas doesn't fly to L.A. out of Cincinnati. You have got to get to Melbourne.
2: Australia.
1: Melbourne, Australia.
0: Melbourne with Tom Cruise and Dustin Hoffman, The Rain Man, 1988, from the movie London's Bell Stars. When did you last hear this? Ico, Ico, music from the movies.

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0: 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Free fuel, River North and Ince beat the Bowser thanks to Springer's Rural Traders. 8:35 Monday with Marnie and Camper. The old Bowser can get off to a slow start. Not for Rani at Regency Downs.
1: You know the rules?
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1: Rani, you just got to yell stop. 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
2: Stop.
1: Stop. What a pickup. 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
2: 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That's awesome.
1: That's a great way to start the day.
0: Reckon we'd also stop at 200. Hey, album number 7 for NXS, X. Something from that coming up. 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
3: River 949 Traffic.
14: We've got about 10-minute delays at the moment heading inbound on the Centenary Highway. Slow there through Sumner and also Jindalee. The rest of the Centenary Highway is not looking too bad at the moment. Most of your majors are looking pretty good this afternoon with no big delays at the moment on the Logan Motorway. Ipswich Motorway, that's moving well now in each direction and a clear run right now also on the Western Freeway. 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If you spot anything on the roads, give us a call, 38131949. It's Cal Barb. We'll check your traffic again soon on River 949.
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15: Now.
16: I'm John Fabris, Australia's Energy Minister, is yet to give a date on when renters will be cleared to use plug-in solar, meaning tenants can take their solar investment with them when they vacate the property. Chris Bowen outlining some steps are yet to be completed.
17: Now, we've got a lot of work to do on safety and on standards. We'll be working with Standards Australia and with all the state safety regulators. States will need to review their strata laws, but this is happening around the world.
16: Police in Sydney have charged an 18-year-old man allegedly in connection to Wednesday's mistaken identity murder at a Maryland's West home. The teen's accused of using a drone for surveillance of the home, and he was arrested yesterday when allegedly doing the same at another property.
18: Quite evident that you have a drone up in the air at 4:35 in the morning. It's not for recreational purposes. There's some criminality going on there. There's something that's going to occur.
16: And memorial services have been held throughout America marking the 25th anniversary of the 9/11 attacks. Then President George W. Bush, reflecting on reading with school kids when told the second tower in New York went down.
19: It was pretty clear to me that if we were under attack, then my job was to defend the child that was reading to me and her family and her country. And so it was a moment of clarity.
0: SG Sunday Markets, every Sunday 8 till 1. 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
20: An hour to go before the Wahs take on the Finns in their qualifier in Auckland. It's set to be a tight contest with the last seven games between the two decided by no more than 4 points. New Zealand coach Andrew Webster says he's spoken to his group.
21: Obviously we know the intensity of finals goes up, but those little things that they've worked on all year matter, and they matter most. And don't forget those and make sure you bring them on game day.
20: The winner goes straight through to the prelim. Later it's a sudden death showdown between the Cowboys and Cronulla. Over in the NRLW, the Eels have edged out the Cowboys 33 points to 28, Parramatta's Rachel Pearson kicking a match-winning field goal for the second week in a row. And in the AFL, it's make or break for the Brisbane Lions. In tonight's semi-final against the Crows, the winner meets the Hawks next week for a place in the grand final. That's sport, I'm Gareth Thompson.
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23: Okay, cue the laugh. How much do we love Axel Foley? Beverly Hills Cop 1, 84. Pointer Sisters, they got that big song coming up next. 92 right now, Mo Money. Janet and Luther. 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

0: Gabriel be heaving. You mighty Lions. Got to make up for last week. Do the Crows. 7.35 tonight. Hey, next 15. Pretenders Classic.
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You can't rein in the best music variety on the planet. It's here. River 949. Next 15, Teddy Swims. Chad Kruger Santana on the one song. And the track Richard Marx didn't want to spin his chair around for. Thankfully, Richard's wife said, you got to record that. Hey, it's music from the movies at River. 1984, one of the Bridges brothers, Jeff. Brian Brown's wife, Rachel Ward. Against All Odds. And the big song, Phil Collins, River.

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3: Oh, Penny!
1: I know. 88's my favourite number, so I was getting shaky then.
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0: $466. Oh!

0: Victim numbers are down 9.6%, but most serious crimes are committed by repeat offenders, often while they're on bail. 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To have your say on the proposed new laws, search Breach Bail, Go to Jail. 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
2: River 949 traffic.
13: Just a few minor delays at the moment on Bow Desert Road coming through Callanvale. Nothing too major there at the moment. There is some ongoing roadworks on the Warrego Highway. It is affecting the Bremer River Bridge there. Only very minor delays. Nothing too major though there right now. You do have a good run Centenary Highway now in each direction. Things also clear Logan Motorway and the Ipswich Motorway. Good also on the Cunningham Highway and the Western Freeway. There's so much to see on Netflix this weekend. The crime thriller, The Whisper Man, season 2 of The Gentleman and Tyler Perry's Why Did I Get Married Again? What will you discover next on Netflix? If you spot anything on the roads, give us a call 381 31 949. It's Calbar. We'll check your traffic again in an hour on River 949.
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0: I'm John Fabris. Welfare checks have yet to identify any grim consequences from the latest Optus outage impacting emergency calls in SA, Victoria, Tasmania and the NT. Victoria's health minister's vowing to take it up with telcos and the federal government.
1: People rely on 000 in an emergency, and we are absolutely focused on making sure that those responsible for those systems step up to the plate.
0: Safety standards and regulations around strata laws are part of the work ahead to clear the way for renters and apartments to adopt plug-in solar. Federal Energy Minister Chris Bowen's keen to follow other nations.
14: The opportunity to use solar panels and batteries that they can put into their rental property and then take with them when they leave at no cost to the landlord. Germany is a world leader here. Spain's been doing it. United Kingdom just announced they were doing it.
0: And popular Conservative Party Reform UK is receiving a $68 million donation from a cryptocurrency billionaire, setting a new record in Britain. Reform UK's Jamie McIver telling GB News, voters are deserting the major parties.
15: They can't debate our policy. They can't debate our vision for the country. And so they've left with no choice but to try and attack people. The British people actually are doubling their support for reform.
3: Q Legal Lawyers, protecting your rights and supporting our community. 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
16: The Warriors and the Dolphins are running onto the field across the ditch. The winner of this afternoon's clash headed to the prelim. The Cowboys coach, she's maintaining a sense of perspective ahead of tonight's do-or-die final against the Sharks. It comes as Cronulla sharpens the knife with the return of star Braden Trindle, unlocking halfback Nico Hines. Todd Payton says they've jumped hurdles all season and succeeded.
17: Now, we've missed Tommy Dearden for 13 games this year, so I think it's a fair effort to sit where we sit. Had Meyer, Jeremiah miss, I think, the same amount of games. Murray Taulagi's at, you know, 8 to 10 mark. So yeah, we've had challenges like every other team has, and we're here in the finals berth and looking to play well.
16: And in the NRLW, the Eels have finished their season with a 33-28 nail-biting win over the Cowboys in Sydney. The result coming down to a field goal from halfback Rachel Pearson. That's sport. I'm Gareth Thompson.
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18: G'day, it's Barry. See how you go here. I'll give you the year, 1995. Can you guess the movie?
19: I will not be here next year. I'm not coming back.
20: So if you love us so much and you're so interested in our graduating, how come you choose to leave?
19: Yeah.
20: What about us, huh? None of us make you feel happy?
18: Out you go. Did you say Dangerous Minds, Michelle Pfeiffer, teacher to the disadvantaged kids, gave us one of the great 90s songs. Going to play it next after we go 83, where you got real butter on your popcorn. Valley Girl, Nicolas Cage, Deborah Foreman, and our big song, Modern English. Moving.

0: do. Fancy life.
1: Wake up live and local, River 949 Marnie and Campo. This week, where'd the influencers disrupt the US Open? So Marnie and Campo asks, what do people do that's annoying in public?
2: Donna is in Murphy's Creek. 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
3: Some people should not wear activewear.
4: In general, what are we talking here, Don? Because this is an age-old one that I agree. There are people that should wear it, and then there are people that shouldn't.
3: You get all these athletes that wear all this, activewear, and they're running, and then you get all these other people that think they're a picture of perfectness, and they've got this all this activewear on, and it's just disgusting.
4: Well, Don, I will say this because I'm going to the gym today, and I literally before we had this conversation, I was sitting here going, I need to go to the chemist. Should I go to the chemist after I go to the gym, or should I do it before in my normal clothes and not go?
2: This annoys me when people turn up to supermarkets in their pajamas.
4: Oh, that's true too. Just walking around the streets in your pajamas.
2: And activewear.
1: Oh, dress how you like Monday morning, 7:35. Secrets out. 11,700, that'll bust some bills. The Rumours album. It's 50 next year. Got a track from that coming up. Brian playing Boondall, March 1. Here he is right now on River. It's the best music variety.

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3: 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Oh, you know, I love how you go, oh, what's happened to you? 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
3: 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You're 78. 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
3: 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Wasn't this, that's what I'm saying.
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1: Variety, uppercase, capital letters, the best music variety, River 949. Coming up, the girl who was homeless when she signed with a major record company. She didn't want them to know she was sleeping rough, so she got the record company limo to drop her outside a fancy hotel. And then she snuck over the road to her favourite bus stop. She's one song away. Now, music from the movies on River, the 80s, all about teenagers.
2: This wasn't supposed to happen.
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1: 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Sounds like 1989. Dream a Little Dream, Corey Feldman. What a honking song. 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

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Don't forget Be Happy Day tomorrow. Forest Hill. Ripley Markets there until 8 o'clock tonight. And the home show. That's on again tomorrow at Brisbane Convention Centre. If it's live and local, you know, it's on River 949. Like the Black Crowes coming up after Katy Perry. The best music variety.

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7: River 949 Traffic.
8: Still got that ongoing roadworks at the moment on the Warrego Highway. It's affecting both directions on the Bremer River Bridge, mostly between River Road and Mount Crosby Road there in Carralee and Riverview. Some diversions in place, but just some minor delays at the moment. Nothing too major. It is a little slow still on Beaudesert Road coming through Callanvale, but your other majors at the moment are running well, including the Logan Motorway, Centenary Highway, and no big delays at the moment on the Western Freeway. Looking for a hands-on high school, the Industry School. Prepare students for vocational careers through practical learning, apprenticeships and traineeships, enrolling years 10 and 11 now for 2027. If you've got anything on the roads, give us a call on 3813 949. It's Carl Barr. We'll check your traffic again in an hour on River 949.
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9: I'm John Fabris. Australia's fuel reserves are still higher than when the US-Iran conflict broke out. Energy Minister Chris Bowen providing an update where 41 ships with billions of litres of fuel are heading here.
10: The dispute involving Saudi Arabia and the Houthis and the ongoing war in Iran is doing nothing to improve the fuel supply around the world and is pushing up prices.
9: Optus has apologised for another outage affecting 000 calls yesterday afternoon in Victoria, SA, Tasmania and the NT. Welfare checks indicate all those impacted are okay, but Victoria's Health Minister wants answers.
11: Unacceptable, and it's the third time that we've had an outage from either Optus or Telstra in the last 12 months, so we will be urgently taking those issues up.
9: And America's president's flown out for Ireland, having wrapped up a 25th anniversary service for the 9/11 attacks. As he boarded in Washington, Donald Trump spoke briefly about the agenda, including golf.
12: We're landing at, I guess, they're having the Irish Open, great tournament at one of my places, but we're having a lot of meetings with European leaders and others, so it'll be a very interesting time.
5: SG Sunday Markets, every Sunday 8 till 1. 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
13: The action is underway between the Wild and the Dolphins at Auckland's Mount Smart Stadium. The Kiwi side shooting to an early lead with a penalty goal from Taney Tuopiki, who's also opened the try scoring. Tom Flegler, an early casualty for the Finns, out for an HIA after getting his head caught. New Zealand just ahead of the Queenslanders, 10 points to 8. The winner of this afternoon will host a grand final qualifier. And later, a sudden death showdown in Sydney between the Cowboys and the Sharks at Allianz Stadium. Parramatta has notified the integrity unit after Eels superstar Josh Adokar allegedly returned a positive roadside test for cocaine. It comes 2 years after the 31-year-old was sacked by Canterbury over a positive test for the same drug. And a high-stakes sudden-death final in the AFL tonight as Brisbane takes on Adelaide. That's sport, I'm Gareth Thompson.
14: Experience the Australian Senior Open at City Golf Club Toowoomba this September. On River 949, you get something different every weekend.
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16: We're not worthy! 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We're not worthy!
15: We're a scum! Wayne and Garth. Queen have got the killer song coming up. Actually, it's a Mike Myers double feature. Before Wayne's World.
17: Yeah, baby!
15: The Spy Who Shagged Me, Madonna. Music from the...

If you've got a few spare minutes on your weekend, grab a coffee or whatever you fancy. Get on our River 949 website. Check out the wrong guesses for this river's secret sound. Have another listen. It's wafer thin. $11,700. Baby, I've got cash on my mind. Monday, 8:35 with Marty and Kepa. We're playing the finger right now. Elton and Alex Warren in minutes. This is River, the best music variety.

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0: The best music variety, River 949. Benson Boone hits Boondall early November. Benson's only minutes away. Late 80s smash I reckon you haven't heard anywhere in ages. It's coming up on River in 3 songs' time. Now, River 949's music from the movies. Remember this one? 2004.
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3: Hi, I'm Hannah Davies. NRLW wraps up its home and away season this weekend. The Eels finishing their season with a 33-28 win over the Cowboys in Sydney. In the AFLW, the Hawks survived a fighting Bulldogs 41-30 at Kennedy Community Centre. The match was soured by a serious leg injury to skipper Emily Bates. Anya McDonough booting four majors to keep her in the mix for leading goal kicker. And powerhouses Aryna Sabalenka and Elena Rybakina will face off in the final at the US Open.
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7: River 949 Traffic.
8: Starting to wrap up your Saturday on your roads out there, and it's looking pretty good on most of your majors. The Logan Motorway's got no big delays at the moment. It's moving well there through Parkinson, Heathwood and around Forest Lake. Ipswich Motorway also now a clear run around Darra and Oxley. No big issues on the Centenary Highway. Western Freeway also pretty good as well. And the Warrego Highway, that's moving nicely for your evening also. 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It's Cal Bar. That's all the latest traffic on River 949 and the iHeart app.
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10: I'm John Fabris. Australia's energy ministers outlined an undertaking to renters they'll be able to access plug-in solar. Chris Bowen explaining how tenants will take their so-called balcony solar investment with them when they vacate the property.
11: Now, we've got a lot of work to do on safety and on standards. We'll be working with Standards Australia and with all the state safety regulators. States will need to review their strata laws.
10: Sydney police charged an 18-year-old man in alleged connection to Wednesday's mistaken identity murder at a Merrylands West home. The teen's accused of using a drone for surveillance of the home. He was arrested yesterday when allegedly doing the same at another property.
12: Quite evident that you have a drone up in the air at 4:35 in the morning. It's not for recreational purposes. There's some criminality going on there.
10: And a crypto billionaire's made a $68 million donation to Reform UK, led by Nigel Farage, setting a new record in Britain. Jamie McIver from the increasingly popular Conservative Party telling GB News Labour and the Tories have lost the people.
13: Sick and tired with how they're being treated, the unfairness, they're disillusioned, and they want hope. And the hope is Nigel Farage leading a Reform government. Oh.
9: Q Legal Lawyers, protecting your rights and supporting our community.
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15: A high-octane clash between the Finns and the Warriors is into its final stages in Auckland, with the Dolphins launching a resurgent attack. An all-in melee erupted in the first half after an awkward tackle on Jackson Ford, the scuffle seeing Selwyn Cobbo and Kurt Capewell sin-binned. At last check, the Finns are up 20 to the Wars 16. And the Cowboys coach is just happy to have a finals berth after a disruptive season for some of his key players. The North Queensland side keeping its eyes on the prize as the sharpened Sharks welcome back Braden Trindle from injury and Nico Hines to fullback.
16: Now, we've missed Tommy Dearden for 13 games this year, so I think it's a fair effort to sit where we sit. Had Jeremiah miss, I think, the same amount of games. Murray Taulagi's at, 8 to 10 mark.
15: Tonight's winner will take on the Roosters or the Panthers. That's sport. I'm Gareth Thompson.
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1: River 949 Traffic.
2: The bridge to Brisbane is on today, so there's full road closures for Lytton Road, Murarrie, the gateway southbound from Banyo through to Murarrie, Kingston Smith Drive and the ICB between Hamilton and Bowen Hills, and many other roads closed through Fortitude Valley. Roadworks out through Jindalee, Cinnamon Road outbound off-ramp currently closed off from the Centenary Highway. Not too bad at this stage for the Ipswich motorway heading out in through Darra and through Rocklea. Looking good for the Warragul Highway if you're heading out in through Brassel. 40 years of a Porto deserves a throwback. This coming Monday, Flame Rewards members can get a legendary Bondo burger for its original 1986 price, just $2.86 on the Porto app. If you do spot anything on the roads, give us a call on 381 31949. It's Heath Wood with the latest traffic on River 949.
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4: Hi, I'm Saskia Channing. An Australian tourist has died after falling from a cliff at one of Bali's most famous beaches. The 29-year-old Queensland woman reportedly plunged around 80 metres at Kelingking Beach on Nusa Penida. Local authorities are investigating the circumstances surrounding the tragedy. The death toll from a devastating ferry fire in the Philippines has climbed to 76. Rescuers have recovered dozens more bodies from the burnt-out vessel near the tourist hotspot of Palawan. More than 130 people were on board, with 13 still missing, as authorities work to identify victims and investigate the cause. One of the world's biggest AI bosses wants the industry to hit the brakes. Anthropic CEO Dario Amodei is calling for a slowdown in AI development, warning the technology is advancing too fast for safety measures to keep up. He's proposing independent oversight of cutting-edge AI systems. A four-year-old child has died after a devastating house fire in the New South Wales Central West. A woman and two other children escaping the home near Cowra yesterday afternoon. Firefighters locating the third child's body inside. And Dolly Parton's legacy is about to take flight. Nashville's airport will be renamed in honour of the country music legend after a unanimous vote by the airport board. Supporters say it's a fitting tribute to one of Tennessee's most beloved stars.
3: SG Sunday Markets. Every Sunday, 8 till 1. 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Baker Street, Toowoomba. River 949, your sport now.
4: The Dolphin skipper is among several players awaiting match review after his side's stunning 26-16 comeback victory over the Waz in Auckland. A trio of Finns as well as warrior Adam Pompey are on report after a testy first half that set up a Warriors lead until the final 20 minutes. Isaiah Katoa has told Sky Sports the emotion on display was a good thing.
5: It just shows how much boys care about their team and about the result, and obviously you want to keep it clean and make sure that people are staying on the field and being able to play the next few games, but it's awesome to see that.
4: The Finns now head to the prelims. Meantime, the Sharks have ended the Cowboys' season with a 26-16 win in Sydney overnight. And a blockbuster Women's US Open Finals getting underway, with Aryna Sabalenka chasing a third straight title. The defending champion takes on Elena Rybakina, who's just snatched the world number one ranking.
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2: Lego fans, the Lego Fan Expo is on from 9 until 4. This is in Brizzy at the R&A Showground, so pop in there. And of course, Galvanised Picnic in the Park is happening from 11 o'clock at Queen's Park. 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
2: G'day everybody, it's Sunday, checking all things beach, surf and fishing. Head to the coast as the weather starts to warm up. If you didn't like the cooler water, it is already starting to warm up, and I think we've got a bit to go before we get right back into those real warm conditions. But September always provides good options. Sometimes wind starts to come from the north. Watch out for that. You can go earlier, but that sunlight's better as well. So if you can head to those open beaches, do it as early as possible. That Wi-Fi, it's kind of knee to waist high at the moment. Looking to throw a line. Taylor being caught in good numbers along Main Beach down the Goldie. South Stratty as well earlier in the week. Brim been showing up Runaway Bay, Sovereign Island Canals on the softly weighted light soft plastic. They've been pretty good actually. Getting there from Woodend to Dickey Beach. To the north, about an hour and 48 minutes straight through, and then Ripley south towards the Goldie. In fact, ending up at Drummond's going to take you about an hour and 34 minutes as well. Worth the drive, no doubt about it. Looking to get married this year or next, check out this bloke. Noosa style ceremonies, chill, fun, relaxed ceremonies with a normal bloke doing the wedding. Details at noosastyleceremonies.com.au. 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
4: River 949 Traffic.
5: The bridge to Brisbane's on today. Full road closures for Lytton Road in Murarrie. The gateway southbound closed to Eagle Farm. Kingsford Smith Drive at the ICB between Hamilton and Bowen Hills and many other roads through Fortitude Valley. As a result, through Cannon Hill, heavy delays along Wynnum Road and Creek Road. Same with Junction Road and Lytton Road eastbound through Morningside and Murarrie. Moving well for the Ipswich Motorway, heading out in through Darra and through Rocklea. Not too bad for the Centenary Highway inbound up in through Jindalee. Western Freeway is looking good heading outbound through Indooroopilly. If a new Volkswagen's been sitting on your wish list for a while, now might be your time. Check out Volkswagen's finance and driveway offers available across Tiguan, Tyrone and Gulf. If you do spot anything on the roads, give us a call on 381 31949. It's Heath Wood with the latest traffic on River 949.
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7: Hi, Saskia Channing here with your latest news updates. A young Australian woman has been killed in a horror fall at a popular Bali tourist hotspot. The 29-year-old Queensland woman is believed to have fallen from a cliff at Klinking Beach while rescuers were attempting to reach her. Two men have been arrested after a violent mid-air incident on a flight from Melbourne to Doha. Passengers say the pair made threats about having a gun before allegedly assaulting crew members. They were restrained on board and handed to Qatari authorities when the plane landed. Police are investigating a tragic house fire that's claimed the life of a 4-year-old child in the New South Wales Central West. A woman and two other children able to escape the blaze near Cowra yesterday afternoon. A leading AI company is urging the tech sector to slow down. Anthropic chief Dario Amodei says the race to build more powerful artificial intelligence is moving too quickly and could increase risks. His call for greater safeguards has already won support from OpenAI and Elon Musk. And Nashville's airport is set for a major name change. Officials have unanimously voted to honour late country music icon Dolly Parton by renaming the airport after her. The move comes weeks after her death, cementing her legacy in her home state of Tennessee.
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7: The Sharks have booked their spot in week two of the NRL finals, a 26-16 victory over the Cowboys, ending North Queensland's campaign overnight. Cronulla's Nicho Hynes says they'll be watching today's blockbuster between Penrith and the Roosters to see what's next.
8: Yeah, two heavyweights of the competition, and both of them were touted to be favourites to win the comp earlier in the year. So, look, it's going to be a good game, and hopefully that's whoever we play next week's a bit worn out.
7: Meantime, the Dolphins are straight through to the prelims after a 26-16 victory over the Warriors. The Wars to face the Knights next in next week's second chance semi. And the top two stars in women's tennis are currently on court battling for the US Open crown. Aryna Sabalenka is aiming for a third consecutive title, while new world number one Elena Rybakina looks to spoil the party.
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16: If you're heading up or down the coast this weekend, this is the River 949 Coastcast.
17: G'day everybody, into Sunday, checking all things beach, surf and fishing. Head to the coast as the weather starts to warm up. If you didn't like the cooler water, it is already starting to warm up, and I think we've got a bit to go before we get right back into those real warm conditions. But September always provides good options. Sometimes wind starts to come from the north. Watch out for that. You can go earlier, but that sunlight's better as well. So if you can head to those open beaches, do it as early as possible. That way, it's kind of knee to waist high at the moment. Looking to throw a line. Taylor being caught in good numbers along Main Beach down the Goldie. South Stratty as well earlier in the week. Brim Beach showing up, Runaway Bay, Sovereign Island Canals on the softly weighted light soft plastic. They've been pretty good actually. Getting there from Woodend to Dickey Beach to the north, about an hour and 48 minutes straight through, and then Ripley south towards the Goldie. In fact, ending up at Corumba is going to take you about an hour and 34 minutes as well. Worth the drive, no doubt about it. Looking to get married this year or next, check out this bloke. Noosa style ceremonies, chill, fun, relax ceremonies with a normal bloke doing the wedding. Details at noosastyleceremonies.com.au. 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

0: Doctor, I keep hearing a noise in my head, and it's driving me insane.
1: Any other symptoms?
0: Yes, I yell at the radio, I interrogate kitchen appliances, and I've already spent 10 grand I haven't won yet. Doctor, what's happening to me?
1: Oh dear, I'm afraid that you have a severe case of secretus soundus.
0: Oh God, no!
1: Yes, it's highly contagious. Take a daily dose of Marnie and Campo at 7:35, followed by a Hinksy at 5. Oh, and good luck.
0: Doctor, you sound like you're guessing.
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9: Reports in about a crash now in Springfield Lakes on Springfield Greenbank Arterial near Springfield Central Boulevard. The bridge to Brisbane's on today. Full road closures in place now for Lytton Road in Murarrie, the gateway southbound at Eagle Farm, Kingsford Smith Drive at the ICB between Hamilton and Bowen Hills, and many other roads throughout Fortitude Valley. Look out for some roadworks in Jindalee. Cinnamon Road outbound off-ramps closed from the Centenary Highway. There's roadworks in Carrabee, Beanley Road between Pioneer Drive and Warrigal Road, and moving well at the moment, heading down into Ipswich, Brisbane Street, East Street, and Limestone Street. Today at Harvey Norman, 20% off selected electrical appliances, shop TVs, fridges, washers, dryers, vacuums, air fryers, and more. Hurry ends today at Harvey Norman. It's Heath Wood with the latest traffic on River 949.
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11: Hi, Saskia Channing here with your latest news update. Investigations are continuing after an Australian died in a fall at a popular Bali tourist spot. The 29-year-old Queensland woman plunging around 80 metres from a cliff at Kalinking Beach on Noosa Penida. A major recovery operation is continuing in the Philippines after a deadly ferry blaze. The number of confirmed deaths has risen to 76 after crews gained access to parts of the ship previously blocked by smoke and heat. 13 people remain unaccounted for while investigators probe how the fire started. Saudi Arabia has shut down a key oil pipeline after accusing militants in Iraq of launching drone attacks. The pipeline has been vital for moving oil around the closed Strait of Hormuz. The incident has fueled fresh concerns about global energy supplies and rising oil prices. One of the world's biggest AI bosses wants the industry to hit the brakes. Anthropic CEO Dario Amodei is calling for a slowdown in AI development, warning the technology is advancing too fast for safety measures to keep up. He's proposing independent oversight of cutting-edge AI systems. And a long-haul flight from Melbourne turned chaotic after two men allegedly threatened passengers and crew. Witnesses say the pair became aggressive, with one allegedly spitting, kicking and headbutting a flight attendant. Both men were restrained by crew and passengers before being arrested in Doha.
10: SG Sunday Markets, every Sunday 8 till 1. 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
11: The Cowboys are heading into the off-season after their finals run came to an end in Sydney, North Queensland, falling 26 points to 16 against the Sharks overnight. Lock Jason Taumalolo says it was a hard-fought battle.
12: We made it hard for ourselves. That's been a story all year, but the boys really put up a fight right to the last minute. So congrats to Cronulla and all the best for next week.
11: Oscar Piastri has work to do at Formula One Spanish Grand Prix, the Aussie only managing seventh in qualifying on Madrid's new street circuit, while McLaren teammate Lando Norris stormed to pole. And to rugby union, the Wallaroos have gone down to England 48-15 in the WXV Global Series, the Aussies leading 10-5 by the break, with the Red Roses coming back to claim their 39th straight victory.
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1: If you're heading up or down the coast this weekend, this is the River 949 Coastcast.
2: G'day everybody, into Sunday, checking all things beach, surf and fishing. Head to the coast as the weather starts to warm up. If you didn't like the cooler water, it is already starting to warm up, and I think we've got a bit to go before we get right back into those real warm conditions. But September always provides good options. Sometimes wind starts to come from the north. Watch out for that. You can go earlier, but that sunlight's better as well. So if you can head to those open beaches, do it as early as possible. That way, it's kind of knee to waist high at the moment. Looking to throw a line. Taylor being caught in good numbers along Main Beach down the Goldie. South Stratty as well earlier in the week. Brim been showing up Runaway Bay, Sovereign Island Canals on the softly weighted light soft plastic. They've been pretty good actually. Getting there from Woodend to Dickey Beach to the north, about an hour and 48 minutes straight through, and then Ripley south towards the Goldie. In fact, ending up at Currumbin's going to take you about an hour and 34 minutes as well. Worth the drive, no doubt about it. Looking to get married this year or next, check out this bloke, Noosa Style Ceremonies. Chill, fun, relaxed ceremonies with a normal bloke doing the wedding. Details at noosastyleceremonies.com.au. Another River Coast Cast for you soon on River 949.
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9: River 949 Traffic.
10: We'll go over some lights on flash at the moment. Heading out in through Darrath, a Harcourt Road at Acanthus Street and the Ipswich Motorway on and off ramp. Some roadworks in Jindalee, Cinnamon Road up and off ramp remaining closed off from the Centenary Highway. Roadworks at Carralee for Queens for Parade and also roadworks heading out in through Kamira for Cochrane Street. Moving well for the Ipswich Motorway out through Darra Rocklea and not too bad for the Warrego Highway heading out in through Brassel. 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If you do spot anything on the roads, give us a call on 381 31949. It's Heath Wood with the latest traffic on River 949.
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12: Hi, Saskia Channing here with you. Investigators are working to determine the cause of a fatal helicopter crash near the SA New South Wales border. Emergency crews called to a pastoral property west of Broken Hill yesterday afternoon. The 51-year-old pilot and sole occupant found dead at the scene. Tensions in the Middle East are escalating, with Saudi Arabia suspending operations on a major oil pipeline. Officials say drones launched from Iraq struck the route, causing injuries and damage. The attack comes as oil prices surge and concerns grow over security in the region's critical shipping lanes. A 4-year-old child has died after a devastating house fire in the New South Wales Central West. A woman and two other children escaping the home near Cowrie yesterday afternoon, firefighters locating the third child's body inside. A leading AI company is urging the tech sector to slow down. Anthropic chief Dario Amodei says the race to build more powerful artificial intelligence is moving too quickly and could increase safety risks. His call for greater safeguards has already won support from OpenAI and Elon Musk. And Dolly Parton's legacy is about to take flight. Nashville's airport will be renamed in honour of the country music legend after a unanimous vote by the airport board. Supporters say it's a fitting tribute to one of Tennessee's most beloved stars.
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12: North Queensland's season is over after a finals defeat at the hands of the Sharks. Cronulla getting the job done 26 points to 16 overnight. Nicho Hynes says coach Craig Fitzgibbons wasn't too stressed at the break after what was a fairly quiet first half.
1: He was really happy that we just kept them in their end. They didn't have many sets on our line, so we just built our game off our defence, and that's what he wanted us to do.
12: The focus now shifts to today's qualifier between the Roosters and Panthers, which will determine who the Sharks face next weekend. To the NRLW, Brisbane heads into today's final round chasing a third straight win. They'll host a Warriors side fighting to keep a disappointing campaign alive. In the later game, it's the Knights and Titans. And world number one Elena Rybakina's defeated defending champion Aryna Sabalenka in three sets to claim her first US Open crown. The victory gives Rybakina her third Grand Slam title.
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11: River 949, weather.
13: Partly cloudy today with a top of 25. Tomorrow, partly cloudy and 26. Then mostly sunny on Tuesday and 29.
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13: If you remember Dancing on Bars, well, particularly a movie about that, Coyote Ugly, if you're looking at the background of that movie, in the scene when they kind of go to the club, there's a band playing in the background. That band and that song I've got for you after this from Kenny Loggins, a song that Kevin Bacon really doesn't like played at weddings.
14: Well, I go to the disc jockey and hand him $20 and say, please don't play that song.
13: Footloose, Music from the Movies this weekend at River.

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2: Lego fans, the Lego Fan Expo is on from 9 until 4. This is in Brizzy at the RNA Showground, so pop in there. And of course, Galvanised Picnic in the Park is happening from 11 o'clock at Queen's Park. 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

0: 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So jump online as we get into more music from the movies this weekend. Now, Joel in Carolee, if I say Prince Let's Go Crazy, you know the movie.
1: Purple Rain.
0: Yep, that's the one. River 949. 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

0: 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Plenty of wrong theories.
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0: Every house has a room that's too dark, right? 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